0: your back against the wall. Say, where's your backbone, brother? 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Where's your backbone, brother?
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0: 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The family niggas will rat on you. That's all you gotta be.
1: Rádio Kroměříž. Rádio Kroměříž. 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